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Na do ye nti ne ne. No me in the Sotias, the chairman double Jim, Moji D. Moffrey Sunny, and Adomaraqua. So, one interior Trisini, there will be an appay and a powerful. Nay, if you had an appay, it's another Friday morning on Silver and Interior Tree, 58 minutes inside four. That's man me, you know, Nunum Ebo, Nunum Bope. I'm do call me papa Reverend Anasa J and Chain. Did you media training say as you say our Jumedina bro baby I will be fee with them on one thing so now okay more Timin canoe media no bro hono silver and interior tree begin your day with Jesus Christ and then net your day bro begin your day with Jesus Christ. Nyankopon ka ho a. E wo nyo bia wo ye de frupe o. Nyame ka ho a onfom niema. 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Yem Fabin Shea, but Yadakam, Yem Fabin Shea, but to Yem Fabin Kobe, be a Yako, the Jenny in our Hako. 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There be a Yako Nankasa, had ye Babby see Yaka Chumako, Pacha Yinya to Yaka Kramayini, Yinya to Yaka Kramayini. Young Huyen Yamobo, only being a young Hunamobo. You hear me, what you want? Me, Tiasi, you will be your mammy, your mammy, and I will be swimming. It's the cat and can't a pem quiet. And can Nia Mino Cassa, Cassifuin, and other cities, so at all. Near Yenisica no Kyoko. And so, Yenisica and your little tongue quiet. I'm quite young, Copon and Edima. You are live on Silver and Interior Tree. You may have a pack has been on the bush near for them referred to you. Nami Unshira, Papano, to Papano, over a panel in Sino Kukum, and for my own my Ghana, and Nikumasimanina. Azusa, I'm Ratson, never Cecilia.

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But in Jeffrey and Erade Jesus Christ. Ahim o hen ne rum ora. 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Sir, Oba Nam Yesu, Akasacha Oba. Ben Nam Yesu, Asao Mayari. Ben Nam Yesu, Nadi Wana, a free queen of Maba Queen. Ben Nam Yesu, Na Wana, Unim Wahoo. Name Po Wana, Obu Mobu, a show motte. Ano pe ikan sha sem gu abrabo so, but I'm advising you that begin your day today with Jesus. Fa Yesu ehye ene ase. Because to begin your day with Jesus kura na ne pa chese. Who are and they were there a horn, they shall see. What first choir when you know. Who are one ruddy and none of that's what but in a ruddy issue. Obey old Barbara Bobby. Or the nyansa bit now. Or play summa on your coupon betraining. Na sene babo mi etia se kronto fo nguma etos mi no itimi ensa imu dunson ne se na awurade ne honhom no na baabi awurade honhom wo no wona ho fadi wo no sanse wadi yesu be efie ema nyankopon tenem unti no ne honhom ne nyankopon ma ede afra eto okonyankopon te biem. It will be beyond a woody ruddy years, best shed than a son. I hope a dear and yes, soon be on Sabbath. To say, I soon be the mamma. Yes, any yes, it is, but I soon be. I will soon be in cow. He's so cry so day. So, William Christopher, we are for one bro, papa. So when you Christ, I'm about to be born. Obey. Everybody now no pay me that was say. So when you pada no sorry a opportunity, cause yenia yede niye ni nani sorry. 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But one cry, one nagging. 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So wasam, NCCO, wane asha wu Facebook, ona nasa jayi, I speak a blessing of God upon your life. 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
ase chere se wo hye anopa bi ase na wo hye Awurade Yesu na wo pe nanim nanim ko the presence like o ba nanim so wo nya no na watena nanim na wadi wanim o hye Bible nim a na

of the people. 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Your Friday morning just got better. 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

0: Okay, 27 minutes after 6. And then Friday, 21st August 2026. Yeah, that's a day, man. It's a Friday. I can't hear my boy. I'm to say. And if you are the beginning weekend, you know, and I pay me who you did this all while with you once so who you frame me kuma and kuma. Yeah, your mamba pedu me, you know, bro. This is the Friday's edition. Yeah, more be a chain. Minua Cabra Rocoa, I what I said that. Seven doors, Cabra Machin. Now, me patch over call there. Yeah, so yeah, I feel them it's on Kakle. Now, me patch over there, yeah, dear.
1: Oh, I know. Now, let me share a meme, yeah, dear, be what a media is so
0: patch over there. He
1: no, really, the near a damper, nature moon. Say, would that self contain more? Would that brosan so? Would that benchy so? Would that bra pass so? You know. I dear chin you, I said that any demo body.
0: That's right.
1: And Yammy don't so. Wakaya home, say, science of war cry, no me at yes, yes, and nipper be I would die. Automatically, nipping in a nipper drinking in a boo. Yes, indeed. Sadia chin, never be it to make a case any note to me, sorry. Caprini will cry, no, now dear, said that more body.
0: That's right.
1: Son said, would be what dear. A chance so then so what the actual was so dear crano
0: editing
1: it's okay say nanny because so now you're done a seattle to know saying so with yama what they are catching us for
0: come up and say and if you're done so or charm me that a year near the idea will crew already as anti micro new bridge a casino. Atono emi se nra si anopano na yeti wa ye di nko mo kra na wan kasa kwa bra u breaking news you kra de chair me Ariel Hopa Kesbin group of companies
1: yes asim I was say kra gum
0: oh
1: I was say gum na emilia ye ye gidi fu die ye be ka se die e be si bia na ye fa se da e mo bo ade ye mu bi se ni pa die na ye ni se ye papa no te ase no te ma Kristo e san se ne bread do ono wi se na na ni ku na dwuma ho a ya me dwuma nso ya dia na ototo na se men kai kram ni se methodist asafo bantima ene atwuma men hia de
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1: 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San said, upon no name qua and now what did do on what you see ho and many juma. And when tea Yanka said as a dunkel radi ding. So what dear papa che ye fish ye do see what tree said ye abbe bear by media no so a sanity dear na a brew mu or friend con any moon yam mo in tea yin susu and yet you cry minim. Kesben Media, a hokra no both radio and TV, Kumasen and Crank.
0: Yes,
1: any pebble find your mind, your bacatoa. Was also at in the travel and tour.
0: Or travel and
1: was I run a hotel?
0: Yes,
1: and a
0: bank,
1: a Kesben College name.
0: A lot.
1: It would a share. Say, be our craft and nipper, wa ha. And which is also a bit to me.
0: A bear possible.
1: So, Kesben Media Kumasi branch a crowd every nipe cra,
0: both TV and radio,
1: near rent crying so nipe cra, yes, your multi credit.
0: And the company is the whole Ghana,
1: of course.
0: A buyer's watch,
1: ain't he? Or do a jack? Media son and Rametagin,
0: or do
1: a jack, and or do man come my friend. Or, you
0: know,
1: Yamin and Indy Oye. Yamin. Do ye beer on one at TSC? Yen fasted a man. Nay, you know, Kesman for so you such a chore. San said, Enra, would you my neighbor call me a Casamia, Malam Yaya?
0: Okay,
1: I may any coat to be our coat to free Papa no ho. Or say, business a dear, the lifestyle, and only demo kind. In po, send a breast on what done it to her. Mamma money business and no entrance inside. In 10 round here, ya. Omo normal program na
0: bibia
1: so so san papa no kasa ye bia o kan editor won ti na omo nam normal channel no so if you what them say and be for better and say na fe
0: won
1: mo didi nko mo kakari di ese no officially eto ye nyina ye
0: me nya omo released
1: okay
0: say Kesben group of companies
1: okay
0: a big brand a big company you know
1: sure
0: this is a press statement a free Kesben group of companies. As you by me pachokabra me kind of kakebi. It is with profound sorrow that the management of Kesben group of companies, which comprises Kesben Media, Kesben Travel and Tours, Fusuya Hotel Limited, Kesben Driving School Limited, Kesben Shipping and Freight Forwarding Limited, Aseda Clinic Limited, Transit World Limited, Aseda Insurance Brokerage Limited, and Kesben University College announces the passing of its president, founder, chief executive officer, lawyer Stephen Boateng, aka Kwabena Kese or Kesben, who passed on Wednesday, 19th August 2026, following a short period of illness in Kumasi. The entire group mourns this tragic loss, and we extend our deepest condolences to his family, church, legal fraternity, and wider social associates during this time of sorrow. Further details regarding official dates for 1 week observation and final funeral rites will be announced as they become available. Meanwhile, the family has requested privacy and solemnity during this period of their loss, and grief will also in due course announce days to receive commiserations in person. A book of condolence will also be opened at his residence in Denyami Kumasi from 9 a.m. tomorrow, which is today, Friday,
1: sure.
0: 21st August 2026. Enra, 20th August. Enankrate, Ifri Kesben group of companies, I say, Ebaye. So I think, say, officially confirmed. 2025, so Kwabena Ye Lucy, a Titu Pao.
1: Oh, yes.
0: Daddy Lumba, Dada KD,
1: yes.
0: Kantanka, Mane Buama, yes. Nana yes. Kunedu Ajima Rollins, yes. Asante Hima,
1: yes.
0: Mampon Hine,
1: yes. Chese.
0: Na 2026, a big year, Ghana's strongest, sa Yopeyi. Budom, my Metro, my Akabila,
1: yes.
0: On also said this year.
1: This year.
0: Beverly Afaglo, and I think say Kesben and so the Yabe.
1: A big blow.
0: Big blow.
1: Yes. Maybe Minyakonya could be would be a full summer say. Na so funny beside a question. If you were media to me, go to Jemua, but Pimusabri. wose ene ena canopy ne tenti wo fia wo kyena ho ne nim fia ye komu
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0: What do you mean?
1: Cream. What Daniela?
0: I
1: don't want to hear him paying for a boy. Didn't you rather cut trust and nom name paying for one of the poor brat bracy? Any idea? 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
0: Debbie.
1: Yet then a call, and we say, Baby, a Sabby, Obiana, only be a more bruni. And no one need no hurry, not yet then a quarter year. 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
1: Train light to come moon and go for the code that would do a dizzy moon, and yet therefore, watch the mind, yeah, dear. 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
0: A form,
1: yet another to other came.
0: Near dinner,
1: and they didn't question
0: for us, I said, I see.
1: By a damn, we see what's a enormous mercy, show and a demo. So, it's way, Sabia, I am for the burial horn of one. I will be an idea brand and you could walk with one in one.
0: Oh, yes, what them?
1: Go any punish us,
0: and I say, dear baby, I ain't too yen see dying crana. Ye day a tombstone is nasty to a cry and crow for cocoa da
1: hot. Cotta
0: for that way, I'll go and crow for it. Nay, ye dear, ye see,
1: yes, die echo this. I know, I told you, quite to the wind, your light bay, wood your water bay, very TV, remove to the hall.
0: Hey, what's
1: Hey, hey, hey, hey, hey, hey, hey, hey, hey, hey, hey, hey, hey, hey, hey, hey, hey, hey, hey, hey, hey, hey, hey, hey, hey, hey, hey, hey, hey, hey, hey, hey, hey, hey, hey, hey, hey, hey, hey, hey, hey, hey, hey, hey, hey, hey, hey, hey, hey, hey, hey, hey, hey, hey, hey, hey, hey, hey, hey, hey, hey,
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0: Oh no, but for one chair,
1: yes,
0: you can't obon in now, where do you now?
1: Very good,
0: I'm not bearing a hot. Any idea, the word you were doing, and one
1: I don't know. Wouldn't put a sir Bonnie, why ye? But who call ye empty? Uncle who lawyer, you know,
0: if you charge,
1: what could the constitution so at a command, why crossay, session, why so, and yet you charge you? When we are no catcher, sir Cratchy, I had the madam run if you charge you, name Mumma Cow, no make no.
0: Who drew one?
1: Who could drew why?
0: Let's see.
1: So, who knew? Into the year ye be a near one say a minute, a hour, ye were home content. Ye nanti and ye be a ye quire by the idea and infer, the idea and all kind, the idea and certain so, the idea and nature so,
0: and ye knew so dear cabinet, your money, your
1: money, your money,
0: your money, your money,
1: your money,
0: your money, your
1: ye hebi e mu aye ketu abi ni ade
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0: oh, noon, oh, yeah, I said,
1: we saw life, nobody seen it so, no deep and could no car, some, and so to make what time may be in chain, no normal born commercial, by the year,
0: Debbie,
1: or media, no so say, me, Pammy Rachel. Eh media no
0: media
1: so
0: so
1: fi na kasa de
0: on fashion
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0: eh say e ba say so e sama wudin no sa akosro onya following ni ade
1: so wo hunu
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0: her.
1: And I was so will be a dear, but now Coyon can say the lady has a couple prime again.
0: Yes, I want to say that. Sorry,
1: very good. 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
1: 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Born idiot. Who told me? Who's so much in the new big one? Yes, the new size. It's where they are not paying a market for my family. Omras, yeah, yeah, culture, yeah, yeah. Then we are no more human in the size.
0: And yes, I'm missing between who be on. May you to me, sir.
1: I'm ready. I'm my jail. Your my jail.
0: Oh, but no, I be him the open way.
1: The open way. And the old bar, no, San Anka do Banaba. We see no bar. Yes, I can see that the madam pine into damn pine and no into the fad you bet me. Namanya no more juma. Now, who the idiot? Did you not be the body name?
0: Oh,
1: I sank it Titanic. I didn't wear it.
0: Or tell it.
1: So, oh,
0: this
1: is the giant. Why, no, you
0: know,
1: no, no, no,
0: no, no, no, no, no, no, no, no, no, no, no, no, no, no, no, no, no, no, no, no, no, no, no,
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1: oh mini mo
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1: oh yes atuma de atuma de
0: fact
1: eh wo page e frag na ko but say was say literally say what they are saying so mama ye
0: so u drew u page din ne sa na nipa bebre hwe wo
1: oh yes ani wo ho ba
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0: case,
1: 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Ay, ay.
0: Yes. Na me pese me mao update dia. If you want,
1: oh, okay.
0: Uh-huh.
1: Okay.
0: Say a crown over 14 years, and yes, well, you're autistic. So autistic, no,
1: yes,
0: it's you.
1: That's it. That type
0: of thing. Now, say school no, or move your crown deal.
1: School no.
0: School no, a year crown deal.
1: Due to the happening,
0: due to the happening, watch my phone. You do now or more any aquadana ye baby, and allegedly, or move your crown deal now, and yet a year. Omo no chese based on the crate bi omo de ma akra no awofo we ya sama making edu ochefo ene a confirm de aba based on en crate bi omo de koma akwada ni students ma min kan say asem no omo chese en komo medidi chese esi between July honum June ho de by July ene si ye nti ensi ba ko ensi mi enu ensi mi ensa aha ena the way I didn't soon a city and yes, it be a watch my phone in the boom year and it's a be a threshold be a nagala view. It is only way, yea, and also anyway,
1: a
0: quoy, yea. Oh, to the cannibal quay and MS Bacon, so aha, son of quay, it's a semi PA, you know. Not school never said almost suppress as a normal catastrophe. Ain't he almost drawn crater, comma, a quadana or four, say, a quadano or man who said, or you're guilty of sexual misconduct. eno ka be ka ne sey ye chire mu a
1: ase odi fo ewo sa enemu sembi
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1: okay
0: o ma yi na di eno mama no suspension for one academic year
1: hey.
0: It is an whole year. A whole year. One academic year. It's in Kratan no me de kwa man na wofo. 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
1: Yes.
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1: eh
0: but asem ne so no the thing is say sakra no e 14 years kra na e bi a o ya under age inti first of all watch man for normal commit crime
1: yeah
0: 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o mama no say sexual misconduct no e wrong decision
1: how someone to me dey and also cock akwada no
0: sexual misconduct it's everywhere so yeah we ma charge no so or you guilty for sexual misconduct it me na me dwen ho say anade ne say ebi and oni obi ebi sheshe ho ana say oh oni watch man for ni bi sheshe ho ana akwada no because autism dey ni say yare a
1: yes
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1: o me dey say ade dey ba ka say me ba me ofa say men kan fo ma oda
0: onko so single sex school
1: yes no
0: girl school and I be boy school, school. Yeah. Debi sa no
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0: oh yes
1: sa sa sodom ni ade enter friend ta friend ni sa
0: sodom
1: ni
0: lesbianism those kind of stuff
1: you know
0: say sa age ne so no why you sexually aroused
1: of course
0: we say we try apenya bebre we say we try san your money be here
1: and enfu yi say ye niam akra gu social media
0: oh yes
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0: partner more attractive. Now, you recruit more people on board. Mm. The membership base need increase here. And if you're winning the election, is a my. It's a future plan, and it's doable. Yeah, me aduma. They back up power on person. Me say, my party is visible everywhere. Now, party be visible. Like, in your office. I say, by him say, now you bright as I know. I say, now the base on the ground.
1: I'm more office.
0: Yeah. Hey, Kio, you cannot run a party without an office.
1: Yeah.
0: But as we are speaking now, actually, my company any befitting office.
1: Oh.
0: They need where your container be.
1: Okay.
0: Container, no, do it. It tells you that the party is not serious.
1: Mm.
0: I mean, you cannot build a party and pretend like I say. BBA, there is nothing at stake. Only party, or more strong, Ashanti region, ANPP for stronghold. Oba Chumakwangma is one of the areas on your vote more powerful. And so, you need to be more serious and pragmatic. Sinyami Aduma, Chairman Solomon Jabari, under his leadership, you be see a befitting story building.
1: Wow.
0: At the Amma party in our constituency office. I'll draw almost that the party is ready for business.
1: Mm.
0: Apart from, I branches, no. I see Timmy Momo, a hoodie on myself, ye. We call branches with Bray, a cognac, I'm the baby meeting, crabbing you.
1: I didn't see that, Sanya, my way, AC, a executive sinner, or more any up to tax, and I say, see, because they know, say, constituency in a year, MPP stronghold in
0: Tisana. Say, a bit more felizzo, say, your canna, the right answer, and
1: okay.
0: I'm more felizzo, say, how they end before the end, yeah, yeah, Beja, and then I'm Hosa. Yeah, we need a national election, no. Position in your
1: okay,
0: but I don't know when I is only a visionary.
1: Yeah,
0: as one you know, quench you. But must see, and then some way my parts in the year strong, you know, they have forgotten about it or they have abandoned them.
1: Okay,
0: and I'll be an arm the baby, sir. So there is no serious connection between the constituency level and the branch level. But George has it because also in committing me pragmatic, not making sure say, David, you're here, my branches letting me hold the meeting. Now, me, panel me back. Now, when you're comfortable meeting 1 hour, 2 hours, meeting a whole man. Next time, remember,
1: they be a meeting now. Go for
0: of course, I'm gonna go for judge now. Just will be comfort bench free in the field. But I'm saying, I'm gonna say, I'm gonna say, and you're ready. Be if in banner cry, every man direction among us will be able to say, oh, they say, oh, my meeting will cry. We don't have it.
1: Oh,
0: and there's empty things fall apart. But Yamia Dom, Chairman Jabari in the team, Jabari team, I am Yadom, I'm Mr. McCown, be incoming communication officer. My name is Secretary Lukman. An organizer, incoming organizer, I'm not a current organizer. I was your friend John B. Abuwa Okra.
1: Okay.
0: And then paying for a cut team. No, we are going to make Achimaku and Woma better.
1: That's
0: and
1: right.
0: Then this will be strong
1: that's
0: than
1: right.
0: ever.
1: That's right. That's right. A nice part. And then they saw Okasapa communication. Yeah, so hey, you do the Janibe, there were a nice part. And yeah, a befitting position partner. So this is the first time I will contest and I saw Red.
0: This is the first time I'm contesting. Oh. But my Juma be brave, my party.
1: Okay.
0: Say want to say actively mission politics now 2022.
1: Okay.
0: Actively. But Mr. T as branch secretary. And I'm a Modi Monti. I'm a branch zonal secretary.
1: Okay.
0: She's a can't zone a patch of electoral area. The electoral area there may be assemblyman will be a
1: okay.
0: See, Dominion and I be share 17 polling stations. Me and I'm a down when you know, as your they manage the party now at that level. True, me, Jimmy, they are so in tea. Time I get to presidential election. I say, yeah, primaries, presidential primaries. GM agents I'm recruiting in Ashanti region. Let me count. I'm a GM agent. I watch my crown.
1: Wow.
0: The GM boy, Jimmy, then Edema party. No, my GM, and we need that election. No. Me Misaka IT team no.
1: Okay.
0: IT team nene ne manage partner IT Rex ni. And so beka ho boy juma den. Na me juma den ene me modem am me boy enti. Ye be me elections director.
1: Constituency.
0: Wow. Our elections management of the election. Ye recruit two polling agents. Ye training omo. Ye assign omo coalition officers. Me and me coordinating nyana.
1: Wow.
0: Hey, a coalition of the results. Any declaration and making sure say vote in back cry
1: and
0: for baby.
1: And how is the experience?
0: It was a good experience.
1: Okay.
0: It was challenging but a very good experience.
1: Okay.
0: Because I'm an electoral commissioner on several occasions since 2012. And then I'm a presiding officer. I say at the polling station it will be an order. No, okay. And then my end several times.
1: Okay.
0: It's not me what that electoral commission, electoral experience made a big rim. See, it was not too difficult, but it was challenging. Then the money challenging, they say, do you have any person you operate? You know? They didn't see that. Especially agents, the quality of agents are in here. I'm meeting my age, you know. It took months for us to get it. Because once the NDC has been, I'm trying to say,

0: your base no you're too strong.
1: Okay.
0: Ashanti region. And elites na wo no omode omusi mechanisa. People feel intimidated. In this in catching in our this in. And Ashanti na yen this in. Ah, not something or like that kind of comments. No, if you're not bold and confident,
1: that's
0: you
1: right.
0: cannot show up. It's a beautiful feeling. Say, me go to the police station, papa, you know, name some NDC in the home. They go cross NDC agents.
1: Me, Obia or sell Odia Jakun.
0: Yeah,
1: minim Obia or no, so or yeah, Ashanti Pani Dean.
0: Yeah,
1: and Obe Fidia, you see, see, our own person will be born in you. The nickname no, we catch
0: of course, also.
1: And
0: the, just say, yeah, Mubia. We know what we want, and we know that NDC is better than NPP. Yes, say, Uko school no do it. Last time, let me catch you. We say, Obia or Dogana Bia. So, Tanasi now analyzing the MIA governance of a period that both NDC is better than NPP. By any way, Ashanti region, I can't cancel. Sign people need the agenda with them. But Obana was another case Ghana beyond it. And you really need a real and I'm more equitable. It tells you that NPP is not a party you can trust. So I'm going to make the kind of say interchange is 5. It's on budget to move over 4 years. No more into me and your back will cry. It tells you that they are not a party you can trust.
1: Okay.
0: So I'm going to make a phrase which is 8 years. Now, when I'm building even a common block in the secondary schools across the country, it tells you that they are a failure.
1: Facts now will be.
0: Facts now, my dear man, I say, party are to be banner inflation 54%. So there's no interest rate, 35%. It tells you that it's not a party you can trust. But I know that you will be now, yes, and for no business. That's when I say, analyzing, they don't mean well for the party. Because what you have by 8 years, maybe some regional minister, former regional minister, so my 5 projects are my Ashanti region. Okay, bit me and I see a swakas and pa mobile my BB monumental moment. Monty me and Candia. It tells you that you can't trust them. Nothing, Mamma, no, no, yeah, NDC, NDC president. No to me, KGT, Dubai, MIA. No to me, Koya, Savia Hospital of Maya. No, yeah, for the military hospital of Maya. I didn't think I'm here, Santin, and me who say, Omu, a junior hotel, NPP4. So at Massy, and now my be a friend. And she said, an American. That was a very major challenge for us. But lo and behold, we got reliable people that am I already somewhere fighting for the party. Of course. In your tribe, you set a standard. It's a qualification when you're here. Minimum should be diploma. And those who came on board was almost show commitment.
1: Okay.
0: To the point, say, on the election day, NPP before now say, Chamon say, you cry, you will be on no power, though. I electoral commissioning in I under your dispensation. I'm saying, when they know I'm saying, and they say, yeah, your counting machine, yeah, we better take the paper, not click it. We can clock it. No, it gives you count. So, maybe we will say, okay, Nipa 400, and they'll register them. But on the day, Nipa 250, and I bet 2 years, tally the OE and a bit near phone. But a counting machine, will give you accurate records. I'm going to me FM, like I say. And this is for we are battled. The moment for machine be a more hacky easy system. Easy is also at the police station, maybe I am manual and your electronics. So, how can you hack? Because the voter register, but to hold voters, not some lie. Don't let's not buy a biometric machine on demo services. Biometric machine is, you know, what is this? So, I just verification. I don't know how to hack it with this, that clock. And my almost started some more tacky pulling agents near the other. They will tell them, say, I'm on for mom. Because we have given them adequate training. It's all electoral commission officer now, Edgeman. They all know TSA. The agents are not TSA, even more than you. It's all prompt to say, and the lawyers also helped. Your mom, a liar, govern elections. No, it will be a police station, be an agent in the good time, run a election for Brown. It will be they will quote the law for you, say, Master, and run away on Canada, we on Canada. And Yamia Drum, it's me boy. Both tobacco crumb, and me, we are Ankadio Munya and Ho. And then my shock him. Now, meet me, like I just say, 2024, your coalition by 10 p.m. near we.
1: Okay.
0: Answer the electoral commission, EGG pink sheet. No. And they are electoral commission sent a big coalition. Nay, we. So we knew the figures that they should bring. And they are mature more boot for boot. We pink sheet, nay, we nay. And no tally, no. Also near the copy because here the figure and you say a boy swim near the acre. And see, Yamia Dom, it's me so mu a year. Now, the Amma Mikobe Biam, the beating the service, na election director with knowledge ya wey and then na un coso manage election na why assurance am dey mo no say me giant to ho position no nche say un kuta bi mo say un timi njuma mo party no say be nim dey na yan no we need to train people and resource them for the next generation because say me timi go ho forever as election director until chama ni ho yi find be ejuma no ntii sa knowledge and experience na yan. We are going to sit down with them, organize a workshop for them, do a proper orientation, and let them know how the work should be done. And from time to time, we will follow them and ensure, say,
1: okay.
0: Now, I mean, who say, party and politics, no? It is our turn idea. Our turn idea also about I think some way LPM then you know, it's also for 40. Because also, it could be more than come over here. Or better than us, I didn't know yet. As a papa, I've been born so I've tried it. It's really a party. You need somebody who can communicate the ideals or the ideas of the party. Now, you know, no tin and who say, maybe papa binti, my family, my day, and my count. Sebi, and your WhatsApp platform conversation, social media, But when you be also your articulator or your knowledgeable issue, no better me at discussing as it is, give you the facts. And make sure say any pay tea and so every tea and so pem no more some papa tea no nearby no more ye be so go. Uwe is also to me a resource of branches no because partner structure mono your branch communicators and yet for nothing and yes, say per se on title no el book keke. They are supposed to do something.
1: Okay,
0: almost then they say also partner and share all your any government and see you are by me government and share and also to me explaining at their meeting grounds. I'm going to cover house to house. I'm going to cover church and for on the street. Also, I'm going to explain the policies and plans. No, but they need to also be oriented. It's a me a branch a communicator. Now, me a constituency communication officer. No, on him the echo. Better than me hold the echo. On also, or to bring you on board. Not constantly and not say frequently. Organize a workshop, any orientation. My, now me say okay. I buy and buy and all cast. Obey no fee stress. No fee stress on the cross. I say, you bring your branch communicator be on TRC.
1: TRC.
0: As the chairman say, in Kuala Lumpur, tertiary institutions across the country, the first year, and a buyer will be form hooker. It will be a room in the fees, no, the government will reimburse the fees.
1: Me per se, ye share some other places in Tibia,
0: of course.
1: Now, ye any break.
0: Let me tell you, the entire, and who here say, you know, a communicator, service, and I give you a communicator, are you ready to communicate? And yet they will show platforms, so yet they will show media interviews, yet they want to mean Casarin,
1: that's right.
0: Yet they want to mean build the human resource at the grounds and at the branches. Now I will afford them all those opportunities,
1: that's right.
0: Given the opportunity as election, communication officer,
1: and
0: you'll make the work better,
1: that's right. Yes, that's right. Mesa Maokwain, now what can be Edia for the reason why are we the better choice as the communication officer or constituency. Some of the national issues kakra.
0: Yeah.
1: Enra blackouts in a question recently the recurring blackouts a question patch or then send a beca
0: affect you. As a general say, politics is everywhere.
1: Okay.
0: Why own your politics not happening? Because somebody must manage the country.
1: That's right.
0: A sharing of ideas. But at the end of the day, the Obey really country now is sharing my year. You and I will suffer. Like it's do me an
1: affect you.
0: It will affect you. Same problem you plan, right? It is going to increase your cost.
1: That's right.
0: Of production. That's right. Na enye bwa paye ene nye dumso so naba
1: dumso
0: go nim say the NPP for the council mama dey say dumso sana on beka but the difference between NPP and NDC is say NDC vote me prime can occur say we na see we na ba and am say na yeto dey see anura no na yakosumbo anom developing fault be on transmission lines no so I say April this year hoshi am on transmission center no control room no. And that's a problem we see. So they are buying here and they say, and also it's shutting across some board down, not down cry entirely, completely. And then, yeah, renovation. It's me restore the back. But I understand that there will be nationwide blackout for about 2 or 3 months. If I say you're a collapsing country, you know, the economy will come down to its knees.
1: Mm.
0: But what does it? Because I'm only a three, I'm more a used that like printing press for more media men for then you know, either you lose your job or whatever that it may be. Likely, any panel on a forge, you know, offend part 20, no one say no. This is a metal for 5,000 a day. I must have been tell my car, any 20 moon coffee. Now, lights on the bar, mother backer. And also, so said, I know the anonymity. A born. The binary is a baby. You're my temporary measure. Not temporarily, you're my system. I beat him there, manage electricity, you know, and power supply. But because I'm temporary, and you're holding a woman, it's a. And you are not a triple. The triple and that's a problem, really. About any business, 28 August. And see, energy minister, era, Honorable John Jinapo, Abu Jinapo. A bubble until they can say, or more build a control room, they're permanent. Very soon, in a month time, it will be ready. Now, air ready, these power cuts now, total blackout, it will cease.
1: Now, a B case, Enron, you see, and a B case previous year, now initially, no, now, or more case control room and come back here, I think, say, this month.
0: Yes.
1: And if a minister, Nasa Babe, say, September, and see, a banner, what is causing that kind of inconsistencies, you know?
0: Any inconsistencies, but realities of life. Also, ultimate planning be there, but China, na events be a bomb. No, it will mean also my home break. Yeah, you know, even in our daily lives, we plan to do things, but sometimes timeline no any prepared. Nyamen kwana the timeline in Philly and our ancestor, but human as we are, sometimes certain unforeseen circumstances
1: will
0: change events of time. But in the crew, they say any pan or cancer, no, about on tablet show say, oh. Timeline or intimate and you're possible. They will be a review. But time or the man is realistic. So maybe you know within this month. Remember, I just say in a month time, but maybe we are. It means I'm being truthful to you. So like I said next year, the announcement, no, I go for no more. And I believe, say, a part of governance.
1: I see.
0: So yeah, because all planner, you must have a timeline. But timeline might not always be the case. That must be. But it should take steps. I will be able to say, you are trying to solve the problem.
1: So, when you say that recurring blackout in the near doom, so just your experience, no, partially, very
0: just,
1: soon,
0: just temporary,
1: just pass by,
0: just temporary, very passing by, okay. Very quick. And to me, no, and before Nick, I said, yeah, I'm personally making too much defense,
1: okay,
0: because I want us to give time some time. But what I say, I'm running crabby and a bitch, the Omoke canning, you know, or your opposition, you also Muka. And also cry mouth when it bounce so they were able to turn near me. But yeah, yeah, now my fairy. Yeah, yeah, now my fairy. And yeah, because I am my fairy. And see,
1: I see.
0: Very soon, yeah, they solve it.
1: Nice. Yenche Gold Board. Recently, I think some agency has been in the news. Gold Board everywhere.
0: Sure.
1: A car, yes, you say, Gold Board, about their tour. Some agency, I've been making so many claims near the other. Then I'll be car found. Do you think say the way a minority you know is you train some agent thing that is the way to go or if we say you nyambo che you to mean tongue go the more casa?
0: That's it. But I say you say we come for we see what's up for channel pass. And now one man so when he and the some agent was one of the critics of the NPP government. In fact, the opposition I'm by or can't be. Or can't be. It was good for Ghana. Because not born much, it cannot credit check Ghana for. Time, ma, you could win $1 million. Oh, back up from passing. What is NBA for can be? $1 million.
1: $1 million.
0: So, none of the bubble saying, someone owns a monkey design.
1: Oh, okay.
0: Because I said, we buy your monkey, a number. Other than no man can hush. We won't pay Ghana you. I'm not the other saying to for true mouth when you're in your propaganda.
1: It's a kind of so soon. Yeah, I good board as my that of win.
0: Domestic gold purchase program no. A more time and more initiative and also more at the board no. And I created this program. Under the policy, no, what we are told and they say, not Bank of Ghana and to gold no. No more I export it. But what I say, it was to strengthen the currency because they have foreign reserves. I say obey this cannot tour, but I don't want to say gold no value no so change scar. Because all the gold at all now, it'd be an out on 5,000. If they're in a year time, it might be 10,000. It's a basa as and when currency no won say as a shocks ne ba no now akoton bi now this can be boa onya dollar more now they are cushion economy no so they be a dollar no be sustainable but what they say hana exchange rate no go too high and no more ya under the PMC so that PMC to gold no now the Bank of Ghana no no atia omuka na Bank of Ghana ko to but don't say oh yeah juma your production cost of so at must say yeah juma the invoice say if you say electricity am the juma bill abba 10,000 on our canana say a car buy 10,000 na say more advert near the mobile ebre mo 200,000 na e ka so a car mo boy on the no production 10,000 na we scare mo 200,000 is it a loss
1: there be any loss
0: any loss because have the net difference na
1: yeah.
0: It's a profit because o the back of trial car now the BHR case let me say be also so jumera or profit yes I need
1: it
0: good boy jumera dey start to pay the call also I buy not ton a free or to free good boy or now was on the south africa talk but in transaction no what they are saying it cut me back because gold price no any stable.
1: Okay, so on the world market, it's in Gichi.
0: Fluctuate. And JB, I'm going to say, oh, good board, or to free good board, or 6,000. But JB, in a month time, and in 2 months time, I'm going to turn about 5,500. I don't know, Obia Yeska.
1: Ah.
0: Obia Yeska.
1: Obia, ye see the name, or the any idea, the
0: name, or say, oh, there be, oh, say, let me say,
1: me
0: too. Bottom line, they say, you're too good now. Near reserves in a coffer, near cotton, near the dollar, near Binano, Arabishe economy. But that I say, in the Drew Webinar reserves in a coffer, you have no option than to sell the gold now, was I can. But I could turn that price now at the time, no, every day you see, you run at the loss.
1: Or turn gold board, no, as an institution, no, or turn.
0: Of course.
1: So on the year in China.
0: And your good board in the control.
1: But on
0: top free minus no. Good board at top free minus no. No, not the Atoma Bank of Ghana. Not Bank of Ghana, I export it. But what does
1: that is a transaction between
0: a transaction good between good board and Bank of Ghana. Bank of Ghana and the financing the purchasing of the gold. I don't know ma good board is car, no money control. No, they are break Bank of Ghana. Not Bank of Ghana, I export it. That is how the business was run. And now I'm going to say through the transactions now custom.
1: And a car.
0: However, it can happen a 1.7 billion. But profit or marginality amount or minor from 2025 a 20 billion.
1: 20 billion.
0: 20 and billion.
1: And for sure, good board that generated
0: good board that generated the amount.
1: It is what is the impact? So 20 billion they impact in a day.
0: And now, sustain the economy now. Interest rate in our platform. But what I say, it means that we have more money in the economy now.
1: Hey,
0: of course.
1: Serious. Sika economy.
0: Compared to the Omuja Hono.
1: Okay.
0: Or some of the Omuja Hono. Seriously.
1: My name is
0: Akadu. Maybe I'm in Sabia. 2024, 2023, maybe I'll be one Jilom Bia Ghana. Kabu say, we appreciate the making. At the time now, Mono Freeze. The interest rate, Ukoji Lona. Profit, they see Hono. And I interested this Hono. They 35%.
1: Oh, say
0: commercial bank. Yeah.
1: That's right. Say loan need I think say interest rates any other need any na no a daddy. So say reduction bar now say we are.
0: Since can your mind to me, yes, sir, because banks no. Omukoji sika free Bank of Ghana. No mono they are betrayed. What they are saying, it is a Bank of Ghana, sika ni one a shortage. Ukwa obenya ka crabi. Once I wanna ka crabi na nipa na e person beji loan also no. The interest should be high. Because I didn't know. Anytime economists will tell you that anytime that the supply is lower than the demand, the price will be high. So they are saying, they say, oh, Tonska, any panel, imagine more than she can do. You shoot up because you also need to make profit. But I don't know, they want to go to the home, go betray more interest. But I'm saying, Bank of Ghana, it's me building a buffer. Let's see how far banks will come to me a quantum agility. I'm almost no matter the two years because the page, you know, it's a chance. She can have a brain. And see, part of good board, you may deal with the good board, Nijume deal, dear, so you know, and I bought my minority minions car, big push, you know. Yeah.
1: Nina, good board, profits,
0: and a part of revenue, generation.
1: Okay.
0: But because your mind wants me and the one generate revenue, you cannot spend. But what I say,
1: but you conclude
0: the war. The conclusion I made a man say, good board, not strengthen the economy. No. I'm not buying it in minions car. I'm putting you might be bros or the year, or the beer. Acquire yeah organa ekaho. Mama K, I'll introduce you ya sa cancer you know illnesses ni na or more subsidizing I don't know or the B primary healthcare at GM cars over here in the northern part of Ghana and across the country, especially in cheap compounds. There, then almost be a year. But that must say, you buy free SHS almost 2 years now. There is no single time I want to say food shortage about in the senior high schools.
1: Mm-hmm.
0: At the point, when my child was in high school, at the point, then go to make a dining hall, not bread, come in for a whole semester.
1: Oh, yeah.
0: But this time, I want to say, but so it means things are working smoothly.
1: I see.
0: Of and course, we are building the foundation.
1: We attribute it to Gold Board efforts.
0: It's part of the efforts now. Okay. Gold Board. It's come the bro, man. Part of it. Because here, you're streamlining gold economy. No? And it's being financial. That was the first normal small girl near there. But it's here, more regulated. Our only line is grounding into gold. What turns out of Toma Gold Board? And since China, man, for the be funny idea, I don't know. Apart from large scale mining companies, we small scale, and our private area, and it's helping the country. So I know they're building on mine.
1: I see. I think say, yeah, Ben, then wait, me and for these two discussions, when you and for a conversation, you ever heard that of more national election and nearby constituency, then near there, and where you based on when you saw the national election. You name say John Dramani Mahama, third time, Nadia, you name say Yandio Bequana, a big customer penny, he will be forced to run for a third term. A bebe mana, new faces, near but I see doing Katia, case a lot of force. I see you don't have the men. You say NDC, I see you don't have the men. You can't face.
0: That's all more men like over Bomia, maybe more.
1: Oh, so
0: yeah, go over maybe. Okay, another non starter.
1: Okay,
0: but me as a law student there, I know say my Mrano is rigid on term of office at president also.
1: Okay.
0: Two terms. And the other say I think they any negotiable. Because it can say law be rigid. It means say until say yeah the call parliament, now I'm very on it, now you pass a referendum. And I say I be a referendum. Not Ghana for bigger to me, you cannot change it. So it's not by math. Look at the third term. It will not work.
1: So
0: because the laws that's not allowed. And
1: GM
0: only had been so called third term. On our crab on Tiaka said, there is no third term of the on the end of so Jebby V or Hua, Ed Zekwan and Kuma, Dutch and Shimadebe Kaino, and no, but what must say? Nay, dear, me know, I always say, it's not about the next person I never as a flag bearer, it's about the performance of NDC government for this mandate here, Ghana for their money. See, to me, yeah, Juma, you're not gonna focus on pie, buying a year, Juma, and I'm the better way. So, whoever comes can do the work because I build the foundation. And so, but now, baby, be at to us, easy. I see, didn't get a bit me a year. I took force a bit me a year. Harry, I drew a bit me a year. Obia, I'll bet in the Indian, Eric, bit me a year. I
1: just say, Nina, Mahama, and Bokan, ye, and
0: of course, and also, go super. Also, say, legacy term. Then, on all general. It's in your third term, I said. But of course, yeah, but travel beyond third term. Name any one person. I say, any one person. Or we need there 4 years, yeah, or better. Another NDC flag bearer will come and continue for another 2 terms. Another person will come and continue for another 2 terms. It's an idea called. A bedroom, we're not again, like we're one party. Now, and you're from the trouble because I'm on your mind here. But, constituency, I'm saying, I can't say. Say, I'm paying for Bayon Modi also. Region Bayon, but yeah. Maybe I vote in the free bar. Constituency.
1: That's right.
0: Region vote in the hall.
1: Achuma Kwangoma. Last 2024 more presidential election. I think say NDC 4-2 Abapa who Mahama Winnie Waho.
0: When Winnie Ho.
1: When we
0: appreciate the
1: appreciate
0: vote.
1: Okay.
0: And appreciation of vote is just like a win. So what do you say? I'll say not a 14,000.
1: Okay.
0: And then call 17,000.
1: Okay. So I appreciate
0: it. Yes, I appreciate you over 3,000. 17 could be that so. And a parliamentary candidate, so now I think say it was 15,000, not so call 18,000. And before, normally only 80,000 and about 54,000. Tibet 30,000 from the end. So it was a win for us.
1: Okay.
0: And not count on a Bama, the national figures, no. Mama, in your higher percentages. No. But I say, but then they can say, you know, that is not our dream. Your chairman, Solomon Jabari, the man with wisdom, the Solomon, they said, and found to be a keke. And what game on that and for Solomon too. Because King Solomon in any or Bible. Yami I don't know about yeah the NSA. We will not just be appreciating votes. We want to win the constituency for the NDC.
1: NDC.
0: And
1: I
0: it's,
1: see.
0: It's doable.
1: It's doable.
0: Now so many GD won the move. Nay any I can't singing as a GD we are going to transform much more NDC. And the market and it will come true.
1: So can be biche. Say ye the uncommonies. It can be biche. NDC more multi delegates. Why you are the best candidate for that particular position now?
0: Sure.
1: Oh, Kofon.
0: Answer me by you. Come so I cry. Oni aje me kopa.
1: Oh yes. What can safa?
0: Because also na madinga chum say. Eba communication.
1: Yeah.
0: Unhi obi oye knowledge.
1: Oh yes.
0: So there. So obi oye orma. Onti mi ni nene moon communicate because I don't know. E moon shada ni bi. Ni nim biya o politics ni governance ni o form. It's on one moon ye do. Na mama amu kano humu ye do. And then the main Trump card I'm deba. Yami adu mi esu ade kakra.
1: Yeah.
0: Esu ade so the finance
1: account. You
0: see the painful. You give feedback. You give criticism. Soon.
1: That's right.
0: You improve yourself. Mimi eti chani. And the basi ni na don money money chadi ya.
1: Oh yes. Minimum
0: ye. Mayache. But that is more that experience now.
1: Yeah.
0: Me the NSM branch communicators. I need to be able to train them because me one person. I cannot go to every community at the same time. It's me wahano. Also be so baby. Never be so baby. No be so baby. No me boy my jumana koso. It's yami adum na me ba. Me say brand communicators, I will build their capacity.
1: That's right.
0: In every 2 weeks, also me organize a workshop. Any physical requirement. It be virtual. This is your global digital economy. What they say? What's that platform? Me like I create be Zoom. Me team
1: there. Yeah.
0: There are so many platforms. Digital platforms. I team there meeting. Now team me show him say okay. Yeah, buy and policies we manifest on when you can, when you are. What I say, radiant, because me, I believe in telling the truth. It's not about lies. Because Chantra, when you go, say, you could show be an honor, and you was say, no, and you or be punching holes in the old can, or be now, or all look foolish. I don't want that kind of communication. See, I mean, I'm building capacity, but almost I'm going to engage the people at the branch. I'm going to be papa biaka, I show you. Na branch members so tia or so coffee or can be a chair na busia for I can be a chair na sorry for I can be a chair na love for let me ama yen ensem na dey I travel more.
1: That's right.
0: Your community nim me buy nyina me nyen hu say e community engagement bi ada or say and this is for the workshop mark was much room na community at large no dey na we catch up. We need to have community engagement programs open forum dey buy bi e ba ko twia ya border rule ya share om your pictures and the videos near there. You get from any man this year. You get feedback, your concerns. You get your man pay you for near to say very resolving problems.
1: That's
0: these
1: right.
0: Are all things that I'm going to do.
1: I see.
0: But that has, I have to also finance my communicators. Also, it's me, you be more. I'm the co radios and the TVs. So, say, be over all the kind of back. Over no, monsieur. What is Saturday morning? You know, and me, chairman Jabari or Hodia. And not be a very grandmommy.
1: Oh, yes.
0: Because he will help me with the resources.
1: And then make sure, say, yeah, what resources?
0: Resources or the mommy is what? Mesmo the bemo mama, they are the edge, man.
1: A Honda problem, no communication officers for a banana, yes, maintenance.
0: Yes, I mean, say be mutanaso. I'm not that type. Maybe they say, a jumano first. Because all transnational human go better now crown your opportunity
1: communication caters a bar no or move is no go or bar or per se who's to cram on the case.
0: I'm hanging any neighbor, so I say, but I don't think say that should be the way. Or all money pay a jumadi above partina or some intimate resources will be chance national and farm rancer. Maybe and I make us say, me chairman, the name of the work criminal, and I may any sika. Yes, you can't say the way a juman. I'm a juman, I am red. I'm a man for
1: all right.
0: When you panic corner, say, oh, you're lower for the eco, or you'll be on the betons here. Any other days of the co, because almost the time already, or cosm. And also, remember, Ghana 40 and K, 9 people from Futrun, you're cleaning, you know, come the Futrun, you're to be by. But I bet 3 boys have a moment to Futrun, a co. Only I have a coin or so. Nice smooth.
1: That's right.
0: And to mean himself more, Gideon, Ajikun Francis, maybe I'm a beer, you man,
1: that's right. Ajikun Francis, the NSA. Oh yeah. That's right. That's right. Sir Francis Ajeku na yeni ne din come on. NDC aspiring communication officer Atuma Kwaoma constituency ne ne din ko. I think say o say delegates monya na dom na monto aba man nyame ya dom a battle na eba so constituency monya na ni monyam no be communication officer. Yeni say communication ne eye very vital eba politics mu a. They because a MPP, Adia Ema MPP Lucy Aba, a communication because na communication in a centered on free senior high school. But they felt say people felt say there were some other things and now His Excellency former president warrior ke was a communicators near abreast with send a bay on mobile mobile to me. But to be Aba as a free SHS, almost center on particular thing. The church communication is very key. Ain't you know, say, will be a teacher, Nina, Nanua to know to make a such a church, and say, well, by, I just say, you're young for a topic in 2 o'clock, no, I can't in something in every year. A church communication, what he has here. And obey to miss what it's in cry communicators need being yard there quite almost fast or more epic pick your more communicators and a poor pa aha and tea so we bring the right people for the job now we train your mono many that quality no much to be to me they are propagating in your mapa party and they are very important pa in tea more share opinion any money Sir Francis K. Ajukun now on your communication officer now any so I no. Into me, Emirates. Open your bed, I say so by your new sad stand. Yes, you'll
0: be sure.
1: That's right. You'll be a very grateful pa. Major Crat or me bar, Mr. Quartin, Atanasi, Mr. Quartin, or Bantempa, Yansam Ketua, Mr. Quartin, a PRO, Emma Kumasi, City Market Traders Union, Watanasi already. 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
1: Okay, yasan so abe busy for my ma bunyina makwa bebim. A higher silver 98.3. Mr. Quartin wa ha PRO Kumasi City Market Traders Union Chairman and founder Emma KJT Petty Traders Association. Already watanasi Sansuna Nana Kwaju Asim. So Atanasi aka Foka Executive Member Emma Transporters Association. Ye be doing komo. Mr. Quartin, me patcho na di udi kan wa mam akwaban patcho se boko de.
0: O nyankopon ayi na.
1: Ye den nyankopon ase. 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
0: Ano kwasem pa na ja. 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
1: That's right.
3: This is
1: mami mana na akwa. Nana. Ana good morning.
5: Morning.
1: Ana patcho boko de. Ye den nyankopon ase na I say no I busy.
5: Oh.
1: ye de nyame ase se wa wa be kan ho Mr. Watson
5: bana
1: ye na ye ni nana so be di nkomo later kra na say in same bebre na ekosu
5: asem o
1: eh na kan ya na e call off no mpacho say na esi affect him I think say the previous time me call off no ye be kan wa say o ma ye hu affect enya wo mo so mpacho de ba enrechi ya no so ho asem te say
5: yo na bana ye be ti asem na 9.13 for mo mo ti extreme benche na ya say say o mo fan say say your voice no as a sign of crying season ya
1: yes
5: you know what I'm saying yeah nyako cool and you at your na na na kwasem no say asana meba whatsapp no so no we re ya we interview ni I be say me ni Francis are okay. We interview ni atuma also or pelia
1: atuma communication
5: atuma kwa ngoma
1: yes
5: we dey where your hands now
1: oh yeah perfect or casa fine
5: we want to talk about the streets because to me means you know that this is the first time
1: oh yes
5: me and Martin and Cassa the way I was still articulating in 7 years you know
1: on point
5: even I can say say oh bro sir you know so sir constituents the class and I was saying I'll be contested for
1: regional
5: seriously
1: you said we'll catch
5: you yeah and you know one more channel anymore I'm not happy one more if indeed I'm a pair elite our party you know I'm going to say I'm going to elite said the MP before our elite be real in terms of grassroots, they call regional and national. I know they should vote for the guy. Now, I want to be man and I'm not this is what you want. What can one say? My readers are met here, Madame Amunu Jemfua, our Mencia South, and also our chair person, our NDC. Drew out among kind on our own channel, and when I'm saying, yes, I'm to have a power or Mencia South one of them. Nana, back to Sama will be side. I'm not questioning the set. And can you ask me? O can I assign a giant about the show? In him say, your challenges will be your lighting system. You want to say, and can you ask me? Your man. Now, they are quite a hammock cacacran and say, and we beside by the sea as a same company who they can update answer. By the BI, I am my SCBA and Sana, you didn't why I yenye proactive ye reactive and only have ba kwana na eh hame pa because me ni ni say engineers I work Greek on sa ECD ni VR ni sa you know institutions we na no omo nim say bibi sabi timi aye dey asi until at least there should be some level of announcement before say sa na man be aye dey e betimi asi say ba ya obi ya na ensen kofo ene oma ana anko ensen kofo itume dia omo aye dey omo edi. Because they say we have been trip for the past 3 days, me life now on and off. Sir, as and go war, you just cracked to the movie any other. Yes, I am what? So, you know, your best said, be beside a bar or moon how I'm missing a manager. No matter me, I communicated to the masses. I mean, depending who said, and you must say, Eddie, ever be
1: seen. He said, you're caught off bow, and a pair of cranes and rain, you rain, you
5: even an open one cry in most of them, and a pair
1: of two masses.
5: What is it? And he said, bibi na eh omo ya omo maye hu say okay yes I turn down ya be one day yan some amo yes wi a get nya e dey e bia tum e be better than say mo ye kakra na mo bia se so na o wa na san dum na 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so na ni pa be say 200 and as be 50 ni achi tifi
1: e ya se mo
5: nti no ye be sere wo mo say ne mo bi say na ya omo hwe so e kwa ya omo fa so omo communicate ama power break let me here dey e hu ni ntem na ya da ye ho so na say ye ni oma because e say a ahanye abrochi say bi na na mo de wo ma kwotena abrochi ache bibi say say necessary a utimi ko ekwekoje
1: I had the untimi
5: ha no de ma ho na akwa
1: ho na wo ko
5: obi an fi
1: an say crazy ji o mu twitwa nko fo kania mu sa so still mu gusu kania na mo say ji
5: ya besre ya ya semu yo ampanivu o ye ye rain setting na sa na ya kan wa sama kan wa sa mu e wo say ye ma rain setting no e ko across board be bia ya nda ho adwuma na ye hu asasa e wo mu as compared to previously no 19 why because a basaya yeah, yeah, they like to hear Jumano. Titru Cra stations, I would do seven media mono stations. I can't hear that.
1: Yeah, yeah, yeah, yeah, affected by.
5: Yeah, what I say, more machines must I say, because it's too much was now, Samba.
1: I am affected.
5: And then fools, I'm about to the generating when your man, yeah, baby. Yes, I am what?
1: Yeah, and affected, yeah, you know, probably, yeah, one year, corner horses here.
5: What do
1: you say? To me, cool.
5: Yes, I say, we'll be answering the cabby behind the day. And she will be anti. You have a threat, but you will say, yeah, call your nimono. O mada Roma. O mama yi hu se de problem ni city. Ni ni pa na na won so. Sa se pe ni se won da so na be ma. Bibi be si na won ni se se ni tia. E ma won hu how be si hide. A se se won ni ma bi yi na won hu how a. E ni ma boni bi antim yede. E gwan koto. I think se se o mu ya na sa na bitin ya bo adan se ya bi ya no ya twen ma bibi si an sa na. Ya de e hu wa ya ya de. Aba na ya de mu nchi wa ya de. Aba. You should be proactive. Na enya reactive. Ya bi ya ya. Yeah, react, but yeah, yeah, proactive. That's how I'm why. In general, depending on where now I'm going to home and I'm more energy minister. Most of our press conference,
1: yeah,
5: any idea or didn't church won't be very ever. But then can beat me up by earlier than this.
1: Can beat me up by earlier. Can we and see and press conference be anywhere? Yo, my man and I can't hear anyone say because make I say the last time I can hear any call off. My friend Anna, na na so auto generator say, and na na na biom no, me pacho, I na na say na kania na say di ekoi pacho say ni si affecte transporters mujume di ni adiade in general, okay.
6: Director for what? Oh, she best say, and Kanya for say, money board woman said no money. Now, Kanya could say, any person who are there, and Kanya didn't do me again, ever. So, this is the NDC, and your party, and yet.
1: And then I say, NDC happens when I can hear doing it. Oh, yes.
6: NDC happens, you say, maybe a
1: chain.
6: And yet this person can yet a GBC do so.
1: Okay.
6: It's Mekan, I mean, Jamaica. Yet I say, as a monsoon among the Munya Maya, na yet a piano, a big business car to generator. It's Beno Afetubia, Jebesre, Kakramekan, and this woman here, a Noma, a Sibu Dolly, a Jina, Obiape. Say a big now with my old budget. A dear, dear Bona Senya, as a catcher. No, much me a day. They eat dinner, if you are seen on radio. Yana, ye can be there, say, Obu and was also Obi Town be. Obi a Kawas or Kawasem, and Opawasem. It was Okawasem, and the whom mistakes are there. Oh, yeah. And your question, Oka will be as well as all time. And yes, I will tell you, panel.
1: Yo, Mr. Quatin,
5: Say, Nana, Nana, so I can't hear. Yes, I don't know. And they will be at the technology address one of what me went. It me yet a generative power. And my team in Yam Sandman, yeah, Shaman in Boguka.
1: That's it. We are saying, what can I check? What solicity we are check? Yeah, what financial motion? Yeah, what see a whole dinner in between?
5: So, who shares the car? Public accounts committee, editor, ministries, agencies, Sika who do a fat in among Sassy, I are going to debt. I'm from your mind and you man. Sika, you go no see the sun, your money in idea. Yeah, proper measures are. And yet, this is coming in. I questions I want to know. I got why I now. You bet me, I maybe it is my main fact. A market is winning.
1: Okay,
5: fat woman. If a market of this nature, you doom lighter. Ubiya Mura marketing you because Urama is soon a woman or no crowd. Or thinking about the security and asking the safety. Put in the paper.
1: Yeah, me too.
5: There are some areas that you do lighter. Won't you mean for?
1: Oh, KGT, you move on.
5: I'm telling you. Not say be a whole
1: be a whole soon.
5: Now we imagine say why a person will go grab a beer.
1: Oh, there be any deal be and
5: try. Oh, who nani? Oh, who be all come? Who are they? Who are going to go? Oh, who are they going to go? Who are going to go? Market of this nature. Yen to me be a crana. She solar panels, yen to me install be
1: moo.
5: Ah, my light out crana, that's a national grid in one man. You bet me I use one.

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1: again
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1: empre
0: if you have some American in an Amadia, maybe I can summon for two. Amadia, a mammon. Now, Messrs. Say, dear, I said you all free your panel. Any piano.
1: That's right.
0: It is your scar, my tongue, Sassino. Every single person because this can one. Yes, who are never be able to say, in your monochrome. Oh. We are
1: saying
0: that. There be a young sow.
1: And says, I know Cosso.
0: A young person is here, but sir, when you go home with a mobile. No one changed the yard, and yes, I had a gun apart yet. Say, ya, and the
1: phone.
0: Say, ya. Can you not be crammed for your own crop on the day? What do you do, Mr. Mudia? And can send Bob walk around and Quebec home. Kaja na no dia e si wo menhye yi. Mampontu ni di. Eh papa.
1: And now wo ho.
0: I was there.
1: Eh eh u u u

0: Chey Mwana, but can be Uber be
1: if you catch
0: Martinana.
1: If you can see me, you can't get your own
0: canning, Martinana.
1: Because I send the cramp by, you know, it's here in the air count. You run far and Kirby. And you know, old send one say,
0: Uber
1: traffic, what can be. Yet you're a brother, you're a little man. Yet you are sentry to him. What you say? The rock has it. Was your same if you and I go fast, mamma? Osaka say, bad by him, baffle. What's the Catalan? The more gem only a backup. There's a
0: same
2: war.
1: This is the are you ready to win? What the? You require say, Obi Awaye Eduro. One one is sitting in a sentiment. One one they need their woman. Except doctor, Obi Awaye Eduro. Was in at my back. Who knew me? No one have problem.
0: My dear bro.
1: The same you require.
0: That's right.
1: Why you young couple?
0: Solomon.
1: Why you young couple?
0: Yes, some nail.
1: A Santinian coupon, the go to four. Ira, the board, the board, the board, the board,
0: the board,
1: what you say? Edicana, dear, the best three. Who be in Chedi Yadrin? The music Chedi Yadrin, Bibia Bay.
0: That's right. Miss Aquatin, a nice a submissions now, Mr. Nana Eddie Abana, huh? Minim sem common you baby or why you baby. Meba bebisa nana edia fa wound to me, chairman wound to me a sentence because after chairman wound to me a conviction meaning an enchi awa ha. Okay. Ni sena naso nadamfo pani wood to me only wood to me pay yeti. Maybe sa nana dia fa conviction. Misa what MPP elections of course so any dear de ni mwa ebe observation kakra then I'll be can. Na
2: okay. Nana, that's baby. Na before some
0: about
2: the last time, I mean, people in way, not Yame pa next week, September moon or don't follow the young quarter. Shana A. Hodima.
0: May patch your
2: mother say NI for a increment be about Ghana card. Sell Ghana card, Ira, Okukutia, Okwa, ya do 720 Ghana. And only new prices be our money about. May I stand to be corrected? That's the reason, dear. Then, Professor Major didn't Nango Poya Duma. If you're not a young word in my mind. Now, you intimina, and now if one penny for you miss out or one month. The son said, the purpose of Ghana card, and I said, you be who the difference between Ghana and me, and then the one day. On
0: yet, Ghana.
2: But I said, you better be raising price to that level.
0: I know a deal.
2: Better than I can and yet to me and your scadi, I'm waiting here or not in the crew, mutiny memo, won't you cry? No, quiet card that says, or your gun, and in case you want to buy a gun. Even if there will be a charge, that is supposed to be, you would imagine to that level, 720. And you know, one more man, which we, you wouldn't be a woman. Say, and Yanakra, or my own, say, and a crown swam my own, the reason till my arrival to that amount. Because you move them, your message, you need a monk, probably be one so, or only Ghana can be a film of my baby. Because a bra by, say, Yanian free, no, never bring qualified. And a year in year out, and crowning your school,
0: but yeah,
2: and they are most of my baby, and I'm a Ghana card. As the same thing for the woman in a show.
0: It says, when one has any idea, BBA,
2: yes, I was,
0: yes,
2: my margin and alcohol. Because the idea is who here, and I think something missing, I was a minority. I find no more margin at all. Seriously, if indeed, almost all, almost called political points, and my Ghana for is any more GD views out there, more back, abandoned more. These are some of the things that they need to look on. One more, my margin go away, pa. Yapa. Never mind, of course. Nana, back to MPP, original election. A jabber, but no customer say, you ever done young once, son say. A bright bass, or mobile started about to run out, quay, say, whom a crabby bass, baby, mobile, she begged the giddy big bar. Meant to know who has beaten my bunny at the bat. Yeah, and I call goes in your honor. Namiadum, I'm sorry, be this a bonny be a time back.
0: Yeah,
2: or what in your heart, children walk as soon as you a council. Now, the GD said, yeah, the delegates know a winning mood GD. I was to say, or more to a banner man on our would do a money or region or can't and penny one on one. Or more bits me after now, what in the account once a me. I'm on a top, departed world was soon. A man did any Irish in one. I feel in call for moon. A beside a back. As I said, what here, previous administration in Myanmar or council by ye, a dear man, a sentiment, may war a sentiment and one of them free region in Woody. Megana Gana United, my sentiment. And some of my catchers and my so much more my year, dear boy, and my years or may I woman, your sentiment, a pedia. Said ye, be a quiet and crying. Yes, so I'm sure no my yes, only at the Ama. And I say, Imu to do an out of 100, no, Imu best and 90% now, or my yes,
0: 90%.
2: Yes, of course. Because, Obeka said, Obey interchange, 5 interchanges. Now, why don't I go cry like 3 months and walk up? Now, they are so baby, both of more
0: swami.
2: So, Obey, no, my. Make us say it's a big insult to us as anti-man.
0: Yeah, in fact, 3 months, same
2: contract. How can you do this? Regional amount vote of number of voters with me the election. Regional, some time ago, it me cancel 5 regions. It me cancel 5 regions. As anti-region, I cancel 5 regions. A bar, one more 2 years. Into our region, you are finding Niagara. And some man, on cast on look at KJTR market phase two. Yeah, also of late, and then maybe air cost. But I now will be back as a propaganda. And this is for why I can't know what region.
0: And this is for why I
2: can't know. Serious, I'm catching on. Because of any man, but I couldn't be any binti. Yeah. Or the 2.5 years, and I see KJTR phase 2 market is zero. Yamia do Munya 8 years. Went to me and fancy second phase. And what Yahoko? So you say, on one side, a baby, we are. A bad then will be at me about the art room, just on our head.
0: I say, so contract and crew in New Hope.
2: And I'm saying, Unni Hope, contract and any Hope, your judge by the year. Then cry a fact.
0: Okay,
2: as you say, I'll call our Bien Hope. Say, omit me a
0: year.
2: That is the caveat. So much me ya. A bad one will be up with you at your barber after which is an MPP.
0: Crow from Muja.
2: Ura, 4 times. Satamna, Sabina, Nino Yabaya. And as you see, what be name film watching? Went to me, I find it. And then one man can think from quite roundabout to Sandasi, roundabout. A dear pan and this single cousin go to me at 2 hours of free movie. Intermediate with him and pending for more elected or more or more a seed written yano. They have a big work to do. Some part of the castle. One more, you know,
0: Chairman Cook and I
2: had one more, papa. As I know, the amount of
0: I care.
2: A susne, Bibia. With Jack Gab, Kakaka to Amma, I'm not donko donko pa. Jaffin or mobile feeling. Adi omo hia first a unity
0: very important
2: and kabo mu no be focus na afin so o ma san ya listening eti the masses no because at the say no na wo ka se meye abc wanye na adi a chene wasa be di na wo se ma me nko so so ma me kwa meye abc ya ma wo eh sa. What about you? Actually, I said, now, and now, can say, now, be no, which me, yeah, and I went to me, and then I say, and lady, oh, baby, can now be to me. Into no, oh, my, I do my cassia pa, and that, almost so sano. and Penifono. Ah, my you are more original because what share MPP party now? New root, Nina, Nasen, Nakuman, Pano, eh, original. Seriously, Minty, what more you make us here? Eh, yeah. Nasaji man was meeting me a ya. It's now one more ankasa or more you or more no so. And then one more approach or more a plan or more neighbor. Sabaya, Tokurona. Previous administration, you know, ah, nah, yeah, and for that region, you know, my party, no, or would that too hollow? Gab, no, would you know, or meeting me actually, actually, because as I said, Uncle Four said that, or Doc, and the Tim Madame Mau, or you said, yeah, baby, a chum, or more can someone and go over to a dear by name, I had them. And don't make us say, somehow, some way, and this is why I cannot ever region him seriously. Because a bread bass or movie, even to us, parties, the mean, will be and throw the members, do you know? Oh, share or more, turn it up to, and this is what the now we are. Say, what a compare previously, a bread, baby, a tremor, Nanka, and this is one to mean, yeah, a dumb baby, I say, and go from Quaker control, or would you some NDC for by name and what would you mean that baby had almost as almost a year NDC. Unlike first, a day media and the market ticket to get to you now because we'll be here, sir. Ah, now reading him when I'm with them will be BF. Now, but now, when to me, maybe we are waiting to do such a party as we see a lot or bent. I dear win, I met me, I have to meet him, sir. Actually, I said, but we in the sisi a nana owe because of bonema me ensa nana do time o buy we here no region him a we computer e ye operational can you mention
0: oh be say me say my me your communicator can your communicator dey anka
2: you so animal dey mojuma mu a
0: we dey make say
2: tight corner and maybe na obi ko bi sa former regional minister was she am at the one what you say say
0: who am I?
2: I said, maybe one more. Ah, yeah, as I said, and Penifono, Omunia, Aconia, near the Abandon, and my Omoa. Omo Juno, what's that? My Omo, you know, and that idea, my Omo. My Otana, send me. Send the old car. 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abodi aka sa mpa asemese na ye we. And there will be a casa, say, my man is here. Kajitia,
0: Dubai.
2: A fact, and answer the fact. A fact. Tin you, on the crown, and then the strong wood near. In 2 feet, and near my, or my study or movie, says Swami, crying, or meeting me here we are. Why did you never that so? Obia, more within the same people for one of the Sabia, a cocoa ball for. Obia crack cramp, petty of you. One crack a year that we and cat. Transporters, I said the Nana Mada Roma, or more one goods and services, a year available, my or my maid, and got woman a
0: better benefit. One crown,
2: you must have said one grand lamp for the dollar be busy. And you signed him out in a so what region? Not region to a bamboo boom. Now, what do you mean? Yes, I name my way in my region and benefit here. And go for Messiah, or Madeline. I feel Naka says, oh, ye buy a cry, young call for woof, woman got to. What? One man at tomorrow, woman to amount. One more to tea out. The assembly, pa. And at the end, the woof was what? Was the idea? Men won't got to cry. So, ain't in a near my yen, yen, yen, yen, yen, yen, yen, yen, yen, yen, yen, yen, yen, yen, woman said, you know, one man in the corner and attractive because one of the days, bam, we had that demonstration, doom so demonstration, yabre demonstration. Ninja, some of us, we were part of that demonstrations and caucus. You know, a dumb way you mobilized the man and penny for my mother. Yes, I demonstration. Yeah, they buy me a name it to a wolf red demonstration. Bisa, I won't come. Bisa, I didn't hear. The Amecoy and my own son.
0: Okay,
2: yes, Sabi, I just because you have one wants to sound nagging. What's that? My own son and Faso. Now, what to me yet? Project ewa Accra day and night. Not must project here. You own corner, yet the one pillow that you see one or more. Now we be cut a shabu glancing. No, it's also cut a nepekas glancing. Now a quiet back from by the quiet runabout to Santasi. I take him more than 4 years. Of course, it's yes. Went in here. Do you expect me to come and join you?
0: Say, Swami interchange. Say progress be brabem. Mawo se be bu okra omo di coach okra egu eh be kwa run about to eh Santash run about so progress.
2: Yeah.
0: Santash run about to ahojo run about. E wo so wehun improvement.
2: E
0: ko so. Express way no. E so hun so o metwa kwa na tumu a e ba o.
2: Okay. Enti sane ma wo nyina no. Samot na ho. Na omo ye sane ma wo nyina wie. Na abeji na be ka se. Dollar, gold board, aboka. We are you see, Ghana, we are not open to you. Gold board, boy, can we? You know, at the end, buy, buy, no, so not such a woman who we are. We are, visible, which means that such a thing. Any, so what I say, because I cut the air, I come back, but you take carry free. When first we are when you, na ya I say, would you be the one who did, you know, and first Papa be na air day, a basso. But I just said a cabin banner. Now I feel quite there. Bussian, I was on a mouth with Bussian. To the stand, say, you better can't tell, say, I be quite the old crown. Yeah, more Bussian view. Because Bussian crown, baby, or drudo. Your boss, ah, Bussiana. When you're credible, say, can I come with me today? At
0: here.
2: So what do you say? And these are some of the things, sir, as a simple informal opposition for one or money a day. A call. Now say, your son, the 2 million ma or movie moi, or mu ba. Omo medi agro e meye nuanom sem se wu nuan na ye ade na nya yini firi house me minyi ni firi ho minyi ni nenyi ni tira na wanya wa one piece
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0: o pa cho se firi US so US citizen o kitan krata o
2: enti wonim me dear, we free advice. I dear back one by my Ghana for one year before Mujidia. Almost share of Fulia Times, I'm not handling the
0: party.
2: Because Ghana for Rin fee. And near my Akoso, domestic bond.
0: Oh, yes.
2: Ah, what did you, Yenia, I didn't know who sent someone. Oh, I'm not in one way. So it's a fire, and Tim won't go. Branabe Yano, someone here. Better be what. But I'm so bad. Oh my God, what moment I did? You be angry with him. Time when I was so over the pit 2 million or above one hole. Now when you plan our age, man, so I'm like me boo nakonda. Wah ma, most of them are tired.
0: Nechi.
2: Some more man. Because I want to try. Now as a part, distance on the hole, free on the hole. Now we need to know. No, why yeah, angry. Now on man dealing with him. As angry and correct. But who tier communicators look at radios near the other name of the man who tier submissions near there? Which was there? They are in support of him.
0: So, your MPP.
2: And so what?
0: It's
2: why, Uti, why MPP? Not the oil, you know, at the part never going to disrepute. I was some more innocent. No, you're on the funnel.
0: Oh, yeah, no, or you're part of or part of MPP governing body now on better now. So, come to me, you need. Such a mawu to me, dear, for instance, yeah, Nedi and say be a nay, Nejuma, private.
2: Ah, okay. When I'm living,
0: or MPP,
2: or no crown, or no, or no, Tamasia, Tamount to me, I can't, I don't mind one more brother, dear,
0: my
2: party to never be for that. I tell some nipper, say, I can't, dear, I don't mind to me, I'm mobilizing, dear, my party, no, at a D power 8 years, no, and maybe now a yay. As a crown, a buy on one of the amranian. I was so on him. Ghana for a gentleman, baby. About 2 hours, they say, Yamapa 20 to 28. Yabatuan. And then why? One or day, now I'll come bluff, why I'll come bluff, bluff, what do? Hey, dear, why ye? The over to me, aye. And then the obey.
0: Okay.
2: And I, ye did be good,
0: sir. Okay. May, ye man, and I, and cabin, so now. I na Kevin ye che
1: I do the end is by Roris. You better be refi. Oh, na no one can be far MPP won say.
3: This
1: is a never in my life met my bama NDC.
0: I did.
1: Because the NDC runs by here,
0: okay.
1: Sebi, you probably be a review. Oh, now you're not going to ask something on crown. You probably be a person. Runs by here, let's say,
2: Miss
1: what is wrong with NDC?
0: Now, Sabrina, PNDC, and I said,
1: PNDC.
2: Military regime.
0: Military regime.
2: As against the regime. You know, there is two decisions.
1: No, and you're different.
0: And then they give you birth to.
1: Yes.
0: Okay.
1: Oh, Babesia, can you tell about this?
0: Mr.
1: Mikovedi. But I could tell you what. Okwasu on side one. Senya Boni Nambedi Mubedi and ya. At so ya call him, you'll be in the hole. Oh, you're a Danny.
0: But now I didn't need the idea, I bet you were in the hole.
1: And there's almost trust something. What just here? But send my way when you're on the power of you.
0: I got to my
1: Again, history, you know,
0: you can't say.
1: Okay, and see,
0: Because of Rollins, are not
1: because of Rollins.
0: Okay.
1: What you say? I don't know. If you are not with the movie, so it won't ruin your man. By the day, you just sell my way. I hope you can sell a sentiment. You got to have a mouth. Seven previous, sir. A bit more every fear, said the president. Kyle, sir, and send you every fear.
4: This is the giant of Ashanti Radio.
1: Now, one gets a nipper. Yes, we are more. Sir, or boss, someone who says, sir, who's the word? Timon, yes, I'm about who said, who said, repeat your mobile. What bonnet, sir? So, yeah, I am. Make us here say, let me say,
0: the when you.
1: And you tell me, and you probably pray, you know, young to Obama, and this is for. Oh, now we are telling you, no, no, no, no, I could even say MPP for, and I know Saturday, yeah, the MPP for, and the food in this year, where yes, then you're on the quarter table. They can't remember you naturally, said, yeah, my brother can say, grow from market, can get your market, you know, make a trouble. Say nipa nyam kora ana se bi o wo se abe so ade mu 3 months now say yen se be to abade ma e dey obi adura sasa e dey be same people for me kaya ka me me dia me call ya call na na do one one say process na me catch le omo e so no so chere me say me ko to abame this da mistakes dey dey o ma yebi. Yet now, why you won't come
0: up? Moa Moboa MPP, a new Muninana Munya and Fasudi be an answer and another shame when you when Yam was our
1: planet. The man be so being a bit of a man. Now, say, be more opposition. Yet, where is Kagakra Abuabua? Makura Bako magazine, your friend Alasa, a mumble friend Allah. Pick up. I'm on what toy no demand. You hear what must I repair? Can not your brain? And you also, I actually know a good one more tone. It would be my grandma. Messiah, you ready for no would be my magazine.
0: Oh, she said, dear, for fool.
1: What does an amoya women know? I'm going to be same with you. Says a cocoa board. Like, and this war time, no, and this time, no. Oma wake a crack, one wake a crack, one wake a crack. They have transporters from people just can't help finding. Don't drop a tomay. It be a percentage. Yeah, they are more money at the edge of my eye. Obi, I won't talk. But I'll be before the office will be a clever to the sense. Be our no person. Yes, Unquazu, the dear Unquawa day.
4: This is the giant of Ashanti Radio.
1: Now, that time, France, remember the 500 million crown for noir. Half of what is 500 million?
0: 50,000.
1: And I'm the man of crown. It's coming to Kotos Asia. Can you say,
0: so many years now.
1: What you say? Now, next time, no, Betty.
0: I'm Mudiao.
1: Yeah, now, say, be met to me, my man, this is the end. And Kayano, and tell me, Musa. Because of them, maybe a trip, the only year will pass at the memo. And I send me that woman.
0: Nipa be brace, so was sad, you know. About saying, and I'm cool. Nipa be brace, so sad, you know.
2: Nana Bashro, only my dear Nana Eke.
4: May
2: I cast a fee? Me offer phobi, me na nam phobi. I fall a victim. I was an ema, nana eka yon. That time PNDC time, no, as I'm literally, you know. 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
1: Enyo ya.
2: Enyo ya. one. 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By omo so so na ehia da na dey. En loss me bre e wo system ni. Anu nti na e ho behia say MPP. Omo change omo strategy of communication. Of which sa na yema we first na omo dey campaign pa. E wo region. And this is for me, say, somebody say. And they have bread and butter issue.
1: Or can't story chenwa na oyi ya no
2: ha ba na ba da ro ba unim
1: what you say
2: there say ya hwe no ya hwe no ya hwe based on issues anya de obi ba bu obi ko ye ya hwe issues
1: because
2: obi be twa ma ko ye no di oya na ba ye no de na ba ye the mpacho the ono won twa ma no a wo ye na wo ye o preferable boy you
1: know
2: o ba dey no be
1: better than NDC.
2: Well I know ye
1: na me ka dey true MPP ba one far dey ba ko one for the dear man o ti bi dey dey ba ko ba apart from NDC MPP dey free education ba free
0: materna na sa eh
1: yeah, you and this apart from say on buy on the plagia buy. And you pa na but back as and we yaba.
0: Nana. And ko kon kitin kitin 24 hour economy.
1: Na ka ko kon kitin na na mu obi ko say san ko kon kura mu no. You go mo sa be tia ka. And very plagia no one o monya.
0: Okay.
1: Oh, and money be word mo a MPP for no. Wo mo na hu mo no ma sisi. MPP then who no matter say. But MPP who no matter say. MPP is better than NDC. What does it mean? No me no idea. You be in Ghana. But Ghana for no one say no maybe. Hospital. School. And acquire. Because acquire ya all the car first one. And just. Baby, I don't know be ano. Can't beat my day. Aqua for father. Tell me, Crabby, I'm very captain. But you're very captain, Siswa, or Mampa Yuku for. And then you're selling answer. And then let Danta is Cabano. Sabi Sabi, you're never said a cancer debris. Because you can't say the Branner,
0: Quack,
1: and you all know and grabbing him. Now, one cat, yes, will be in this.
0: Maybe, sir.
1: Yabeti. Edien ya ye follow. Edi se di papi ya di paponi ni a ye mpeno. What ya se? Edi kura ma bano. 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Edi se bi ya ye tan NDC. Ma di me bi ya Rollins be di ye. Edi Rollins ba ya nusu su no. Anse no bu babe ya NDC no. Na e yi kan wo. A se dun te ti ya. You better say. What do you say? Some of the other okay. Sebio, and many be on one. me no mu tumo nya kwotum no me no mu nya adwe wow me no mu nya adwe na akoya ga nya asem ye tan wa wo ye de ye tan ho se me tan DC no o me ye de me tan ho wow
0: yeah mre na so a yeah fe
2: okay
0: yeah fe ti sa kwati kakre bi
2: na oh yeah na me kan se
0: yeah time na so apa o
2: be do on se specifically obi a wo de ope say you tuntum koko eh obi a de prerogative eh ni pa no pe a ope
0: so obi se be fi say ndc so obi be ka say ndc ye the best
2: aha what about one
0: for one patcho meet you
2: aha na a fa no say sorry ma is this you na obi be ka say where is JJ Lawrence? He is past and gone oko uti ni pa
0: patcho meet you
2: omo a omo wo akire a omo ewo party nimo no omo juma di a omo di e no na nipa everu I dey aye assessment I say e papa na say eye bone uti ni pa
0: me too
2: ama there wa me bomma wa me say no e dey impact ana wo dey aba ama nkofo assistant ma dey asusa ya no so ya dey ba ko na na kan sem bi na wa say ya mo ade e ba ko a ye aban anase ndc for aye health insurance na e mutual health insurance and this time be here national health insurance true of us
0: nay
2: e mutual health insurance
0: e be here national
2: and e be here national health insurance
0: but say
2: at
0: the end okay
2: the establishment was President Kufuor but it was mutual some specific hospitals and a fact that nobody can dispute it. Let's say it as it is. Yeah? Yeah, car. Me, yeah, car. And the four, any attitude, any engineer.
1: So
2: I know they are
1: about half. When I buy, I know about
2: yes.
1: So a half. Can be a woman, Sadia.
2: Media, back up and I'm meeting your
1: camera. But I'm not going to be a son.
2: Show him. Me, oh, I dear, back why I'm not me penny. Obia, yeah, you know, we are him say NPP elect. As against NDC. And this year, and before no day, and also, and I just
0: Sana,
2: Sana, people has been perceived.
0: That's right.
2: I walk outside now. And you upon the so called elite in Archie, to the stand say, Yabo, the big finance economic team, Bobo Bonk of 42 million in Ting in Addy. Nay, we, Naya, John IMF, Kodiji, Bons, I hold war, and yard day. I'm half a crowd there. Who to be here? Who brought me come to the sense that our mighty crowd book crack? I said, Wodo, ya mo, Bosnia, because I'm saying, only credible, say, your boss, your grandpa, nabbit me to ya. Now catch them and say, Sank of one, Meme compare, or money or more, say, as against one by Yantis, corruption scandal, ya, Tiny Yantis, or Mako G Bond, Mako G, Yako G, Yako G. I would disagree with you. Based on this. These issues, Mungwa.
0: Okay, yeah.
2: And you know, the American said, yeah, in our 4 year, yeah, baby, you have bread and better issues, you have development. And yeah, ma, over here, I bet my intimate before you want here, high, and a honor, yeah, and there will be a wababa, and there one baba. Because Sabbath, no, Biana, Yaboro.
0: I tell you,
2: that one to use a fact.
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1: I guess you all heard the good news, and so I'm not going to overemphasize what has been said. You can see the beautiful montage behind me. This is how it's going to look when you come back at the end of next year. As the developer said, 700 units by March next year will be able to commission, and another 1,000, actually total of 1,500 by end of next year, by December next year. This was a vision that was started by Professor Tamils, and I came and continued it. Unfortunately, when government changed hands, there were some issues, legal issues, and the new government said they wanted to investigate. And so, in the meantime, the project stalled. Now, the unfortunate thing that happened was, Utes came in and stole everything, the cables, the wash basins, the baths, all the fittings, electricals, bulbs. They even took the telecom cables from underground and pulled them away and took them. And so it just left an empty shell. And eventually, the government agreed that the private sector should partner to finish it, and LMI were chosen to do it. You can see what it's going to look like when this place is finished. It's going to be a very conducive housing estate for occupation. The good thing is, if people don't register fast enough, you see all these industries here.
0: Omai magana manpanyini ye rajon dramani mahama ena yetini nkano na yentu ansam no so enko yanim ewo ensem foforo mu aban nani abre se akwan ni akwantempo ho ensem wa enko ye memu no na brace wo 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
2: saying that if it rains, you cannot even pass. But now we have seen the difference. The changes we have seen on this road is so marvelous. Going ahead, we have the hammer seal, and the place is now mutra. People were saying that, oh, this one is sapit here. But I can assure you that this is not sapit. This is the hammer seal. And he's going to go two levels. We have a very good road here. Lincoln,
3: sir. As we were driving to this point, we saw that we have old existing surface dressing. So we'll be doing resealing so that we can bring it to par with
4: we'll get to the required length as soon as possible.
0: Oh my ma way aye bro mantam no esua for ora Joseph Ade Akwaboa nene ena yetie bie no na bo panyina kasa na esua for hwa kwane akwantempo won sem so no ansa no obedru aye bro mantam akohwe brekum se 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
5: There are many of these things dotted around the country, sadly, and we spend a lot of money. And it's sad that we were having situations where we spend money to import bridge components and just leave them. Or at best, we launch the bridge and forget about the approaches. And the approaches are not cheap either. So we need to now step back and then identify all those and get them completed. Otherwise, the money we have spent on the components, there's no value. So this is one of them. And the same applies to the 50 check bridges, of which almost all of them have been lined. The majority of them cannot be used because the approaches have not been done. We are planning to use our own resources to complete them because we can't let those investments just go waste. When we were here, almost 8 months ago, last year, we came here. This is one of the bridges that were done and changed and left. It is the planning because the check bridges, for instance, I sincerely believe that they underestimate estimated the work that needed to be done to get the bridges operational. So, for instance, when you go and say we are doing 50 bridges for 50 million euros, and you see the components, you wonder whether even assuming the price of the component, the importation and everything, how are you going to be able to use 1 million euro to do all those things? They underestimated that. And unfortunately, all they did was to, without parliamentary approval, decide to vary the project. And that cannot be right. We need approval to be able to deal with that. Otherwise, we need to now clearly work on with highways or feeder road with what the variation will be to be able to complete them. So I don't sincerely believe it is political decision not to complete them. Lack of planning, I can understand. They got stuck. And unfortunately, a mess created by the overborrowing and everything of the economy. And we got stuck. We can't borrow any further. And there's nothing they can do than to abandon it. But as everybody knows, government is not static. They left it somewhere. We have to continue and complete it. It's as simple as that. So that is what we are trying to do. We were here the last time. The beams and other thing was launched, but as you can see, even now you can't cross because the other side is still, the approaches are not being done. Where we are standing at the height of a minimum of almost 8 meters from where it used to be 8 months ago when we're here. So the cost of the approaches is quite extensive, and it will vary from

Asante Kotoko Jose.

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1: okay Madison meda se pa Paris mini baby out touch you
2: I mean, first, you can say, but I'll be a Madison do you know? Nothing, no answer, so quick. A ready deal won't come over here now, kind of say, a Ghana football challenge back on a face, if I need to say, I remember how my own way of one class, no, it's so funny down. If I can say, Pani is a Casabia, to me, it is a Kevy Bob Born, I am not, eh, but you wouldn't say, we don't hear enough as a store now. Sikana boom, but more. Said away a bit to me, I'm one year players, no, Evetna, Kumaya. Players not na her consistently that for many years be 3, 4, 5. Obudi ever to support his dream. It will be any miss work or stadium when you say player A, player B. Say they may be a chum or that players be poor supporters, more cost stadium. No, you know, see, can someone have a problem, you know, and a park way in the same degree. And it will be a juma to me that the brand Ghana Premier League near Tony protecting me near Tony, basically to be boom. Said I be a bebb warmer and near my friend. E le dosi kase mko mwa mwa mwa mwa mwa mwa mwa mwa mwa mwa mwa mwa mwa mwa mwa mwa mwa mwa mwa mwa mwa mwa mwa mwa mwa mwa mwa mwa mwa mwa mwa mwa mwa mwa mwa mwa mwa mwa mwa mwa mwa mwa mwa mwa mwa 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mwa mwa I'm on your mind, fine. Come on, I can see a ball matches and not around all kinds of wish to more platform this one near the Adina. Quite a call born a martyr has a born a magic home viewers here on Mujinaso. Ever near the Adi. And it's all pool, so on pool. The club, Kotoko and Haas and Omonum Guta supporters do come back. And say a BBM, it may consider Mona, you make sure, say, two clubs, no, or movie BBM, or even when I expect you, dear Mama, and your mind, fine. And I never acquire now, Mammy Point, you are making. Se woka se wo back here na eyama wonsasi form ne se me no kwotoko ne house no kwa na ne kase ye no fans na nanka stadium na ne be kan se sa two size ni jina brand no ne supporter kwa na wa tiada unko

0: stadium. It's, you know, we come na club no crowds here, so I don't know fans crowd no banners stadium attendance here, dear dear. No, dear, no, I have a brother Kotokone has this, but you never know Kotokone has this. So, oppose, umpo, omo, a two classes, two chroma, na form on the hood, said a banner de chimua, a sink to be considered, consideration be bum, na omotafaka, CBI, Sepatabiano, omosatimika, Emmanuel, my acoso, to be who said. Kotokone has a baron, you may be to see a bonfire arriving in Trunchena. Omitimi lazy meum and fighting champion for a dear as no ever club, no sending bear the money on my cost. Ghana Premier League, no, sir, two clubs, you know, a fun and tema perfra, a grown bear day, now bomb a legal, and you might me a cost. Now, see, I could ask good in common in one. A hard game, I said a club at Santi Good, I ain't named him, say, Chrome Hano. Ask good now back as a four bo has, Pokotokona Park as a four bit me a bomb with you. Now we ask good the free more league. If in a quarter say calf competition, sir, ask good a cock of ball home one day. Now you be see a sea. Then my knee club is a good see a punk on your day. Acquaintance and debris. And it is sad. Be my form the behuni, sir. A hard game pay game and share ya. And I'm so much fine and buying in your mobile. And then so bit me a defender, sir. Club on ye be beer. Now be uncanny be beer. As a match in India. We have goals, sir. Who consider any other night. Bibi a chese na match no e bon bibi but ma form dey me who dey say bibi say say na ya na ke be say e be target individuals and directly no we involved your monam so mass manipulate ni course na so tie bia na e se fata no e mo kese no en confirm o mona e do me bia ka en consider club ne kakra ya fetia say e say bibi a na won mra na nse say ho mo so fa e dey ema punishment ni ba but sometime who dey say individuals na o mo na nam so no ma sad ni timi ba ya so you know come on like a clubs no sometimes your man quench your clubs no fake se pana ke debo o mo face e punishment so mo call division 2 the club ni bit year say me kind year 100,000 Ghana cedis and who he said after you say mo no here there mo near some individuals so individuals be at where you involved it is half for no and then you will train us so you can see and say this is a decent corner because I don't know so am I sad in a team here but sometimes I should hear collectively, yeah, na obinya some innocent players and individuals be a womb. Yeah, omuni mohe. And I must say that nice platform can see, and all as good. Yeah, players who could be able to pass it through. That come on and say, they, it be more, every kind of so more different, baby. It be more, it be a normal petty and free money, I didn't know. Now come on and say, after the club, nigga, na yeah, and had me, papa, never formed the movie set. The Benifoba South, you move him. Na the club, no, consideration be bomwa. Nanka individuals not face more punishment. Now, who said, a new member, ye papa. San said, punishment are chromaya kaya canyon, a war say be protected in football integrity. But any was a bit destroyed institutions. The commander said, you be say, be sinner club like ice good, na a year after system, no more sake, and answer go and conco honey at the idea. Banasayana, they have a critique. Dangerous precedent and the some other clubs need to cross a chinabino. A commander said individuals be our club no mono. Or more person inconvenient no more be near your club, maybe you crana. Club or no, as a whole, no ever be facing punishment be a son. Yeah, be a banam so crama club and a good idea, didn't you know? It would say a BBC here, Yama individuals and number one sassona, Omuna Kofas had any buyer, and if you moon back, they will bomb one. Omo no in facing punishment on our club or no. Yeah, consideration can crab into me mum. Not to say, you see, yeah, now, but if you're punishing, you're going to send come up punishing. Because a game near calls on the day. Oh, wow, to miss a match, you know. Now, if you're sure, say, but in foot room, opa, it's you know, individuals are more than a number of so, a man's argent a bad punishment, and that accordia bomb. Now, a man, you might be a cosso. If I now be all out of was to be a deal, is it a sandy good old two, and a new one event in 04? Yes. That was support at Taobo. That yeah, idea that day, no, Mukwa and Bewa, Bangko and Pamara, and I had it. Now, all four about being fun of support in Taobo. There's two clubs, the Kobasa Communion and Swabang, they didn't grab a day. They didn't grab the San Quaque Stani, you know. A bear said a home common con busy fire cosso. And Matisse Kotoko, the Moroccan goalkeeper Biba Abdul Wad Murad.
1: Okay.
0: And the crab who honored me, who said, keep a winning so on neighbor be them as first choice goalkeeper there as in the end. But a commander's on it or banwa babet and a big now bet.
1: No,

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Right, Yemobibia Kwaba, Mobibia Joe, Ereba, Silver 98.3. Emmanet Miason, way a sports nets, and yet a boa quemunti, Fronia, Nonia, Fronia, say at Nasse, Eria Goodyamusem, Ebe Boa Bubano, and the enemy, or your Brenna, a bonometry about Ponsima, a insia. 6 minutes after eight. Yatanase, meeting at the Doctor Madison, the Teremodiama, a boss man himself, and a fee a JT, the Oliveira, Nidian, and S. One or the Anadia, Baba Susa Sua Hormo, and a fee Sunday Ulysses, Kilamai. Honestly, if you are seeing Obiwemu, Amanyama, and so etimi, I come and a fee a sea tiller. Ono so so arana ono so be papa nsemino dodona enso etimi ediamaye ojimedi enso wadaroma stay tuned na yefa dia kinyina enso emfa emma.

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Set the sports net yatnase. Emma on latest and updated stories. Desire when so you remember my audio pe bia on sabet mi aka dia free as anymore. Don't forget. Frequency in your sofa. 98.3. It's the way. It sounds so Adam. Our YouTube. Only one step.

0: So five major leagues in
1: the top of your game.
0: Good one at me, Ashasia.
1: Got everything.
0: And yet, you say, core EP anymore. English Premier League. And defending champions. Arsenal. In new entry. Coventry City. And normally, the bunny,
1: you know,
2: and it never fails.
0: Since 25 years in here,
2: and
0: I've been saying, I couldn't be also a timid realm. See, I'm not saying, I'm a bomb academy. No, I'm also intimate. Call La Liga Santander anymore. Real Betis, and then Real Sociedad. So, and they are bunny or honor.
2: We've taken out,
0: you're soon to me, shabby.
2: Let's go.
0: Also, I half time, also at Timiaba. The call League One, also
2: Marcel,
0: also in Strasbourg.
2: We are
0: so at Media Shea, New Honorable. Marcel, so at what any kind. Strasbourg, also Timothy. The one same baby, floor, so at Media
1: Mount.
0: Now you get to the Coso, our transfer news in the morning.
1: What it takes.
0: You're a more baby. Make sure I say be providing in answer to me the amount so I say them.
2: Got everything you need.
0: So dear, yes, I'm to Accra. Accra, house of folk. Accra, house of folk. And invitational tournament, you know.
1: On a Maldini Romani.
0: Omo Enzo.
1: Ronaldo.
2: Yes, the Beckham.
0: And the bunny and so on.
1: It's
0: a draw all blacks.
1: US
0: England. We are giving out a 2-0-2 draw.
1: Japan.
0: Is no matter me advance. 4-3 in there. It's a pepper and a Koso. Accra City Invitational Tournament. So, air signings. Crucial ones. I want some to be to me, bro. I see them. 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

0: Omobangna. 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
0: Former Safo Air Hotel. And that's a Safo Hotel. And the Dinsh anymore. New Tafo Branch. Statue House. And I feel old Tafo Branch. And so you have Tafo 4 miles. Tonsu Branch. Agogo Monaco Jansen Honomoa. 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Aija Branch. 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

0: first course. 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A doom branch. 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Prisons air and about. Head office. I'm so see a petit number two on Community Bank PLC. Now, fe what me no me din kita ho
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0: Enti no ye be ramu na fe ye didi di nkomo na ansana ye nso ye timi abie mu enso timi dia tum na fe ye ramu ewo eye foreign presentation na fe the foreign news no enso timi dia fuo e dia mawo wo mra JT enso ene Sunday only se betra sana fe wo didi dia so etimi akokama e dia mawo. But on this note, my mama aye C Taylor. C Taylor,
2: doctor, what is
0: it? C
2: doctor,
0: C Casano, C si dia no emma anti na me hwe dia da microphone na fi ha we ne dia me tewon kapa me da se si
2: doctor
0: yes ha se bibia bokor dia
2: nyame adom na
0: nso me nso bibia da na akwam kama kama
2: ma dia na se o bo adwuma pa fantastic
0: na si
2: doctor madis
0: enne ana ye leaks no centers no said do na
2: video na asase
0: ai ye me fan say we dey penifo no na asase ai say ka say you say best leak
2: oh yes
0: e the whole world why
2: premier super no
0: yes enne ana defending champions
2: exactly
0: omo ne Coventry City
2: yes
0: e bia ni a omo emonye
2: yes
0: say I'm not ka say still

0: bribe baby tear riding on coupon asem na ya bomb pie no a radi a bit you on pie bomb. Yim pie say and umbrain on pie bomb in a riding on coupon him. Amen. Hallelujah. They say and empire bono. Any as seven on query, you know. Na wasn't couldn't be for.
1: Amen.
0: Say, and yammy as some, and in pie boy, and query.

0: Hallelujah. And the anagi ye babe bompai. Nem pai boy mono. Euradia wanting be power so.
1: Amen.
0: Euradia wanted be power so.
1: Jesus Christ.
0: Hallelujah.
1: Amen.
0: Euradia wanted be power so. You say, Mosem Mumam when you're dinner. What Euradia Yankupo, I want dinner. And in it to me. Hallelujah.
1: Amen.
0: And the anagi will be timing cut. A radi and what day in to me is son and a so.
1: Well, yes, you did.
0: Obia, obia.
1: Jesus.
0: What's he? A beam so. Mon shet when you uncle pon verse 11. Ephesians chapter 6, verse 11. Was it? Mon shet when you uncle pon akudinina. Now, what to me a gina? Any upon some ned de a dear see.
1: Yay.
0: Mon shet when you uncle pon. 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Oh, my God. My God. 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Yeah, yeah, nim penim fa ya koko a di nku ni ma baba ye o hene. 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Hallelujah.
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0: 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Na wo hye no and was say, Wahine, Nana, Debbie, Widia, Menson Shay, Menson Shay, Cocota, dear, no, what this shay, no, Utunina, no, Yatiato,
1: hey,
0: Cotadia, Daddy, I a topia, and I a toy giant, a baby babu boom, my encano, hallelujah.
1: Amen.
0: Ain't he, and only a honam aquadia, honam aquadia, ain't he was say, Moin Shewin, young coupon aquadian, ain't he, dear, so. And they said, David, you know, not a year when I'm a codia, the coco, a dinkuin. 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
1: Amen.
0: Ubedinkugu. 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
0: Soon, soon, mokona, and yet, sekai. 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Sa wicked spirit, you bet him no ADHC. I just a wish show riding young copper, aquadia. 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I want Yamia sep and empire boom. 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

0: 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Hallelujah.
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0: 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And a dream empire ya ye boy.
1: Jesus.
0: Any wicked spirit that has been sent to destroy your life, that has been sent to destroy your family, that has been sent to destroy your destiny, that has been sent to destroy your children and your family, your marriage, in the name of Jesus, let that wicked spirit be consumed by fire. Let that wicked spirit be consumed by fire. Let that wicked spirit be consumed by fire. Lift up your voice. 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
2: Makataba, Makataba, Makataba, Makataba, Makataba, Makataba, Makataba, Makataba, Makataba, Makataba, Makataba, Makataba, Makataba, Makataba, Makataba, Makataba, Makataba, Makataba, Makataba, 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
0: Tonight we are praying in the name of Jesus. Say, oh God, let the wicked spirit, oh God, let the wicked spirit polluting the heart of my helpers against me receive the fire of God, consumed by fire.
1: Amen.
0: Consumed by fire.
1: Jesus.
0: Oh God, let the wicked spirit polluting the heart of my helpers, hey, katapa, against me received the fire of God and consumed by fire. Consumed by fire. Yeah, we wicked spirit be on a wicked spirit be on a man. Almost say, a boy for a general one. I come a power one and what don't my edema on wicked spirit. And a yes, I would done if we now come a more. Yeah, bomb pie, yeah, bomb pie, yeah, bomb pie. Because let the wicked spirit polluting the heart of your helpers against you. Consumed by fire.
1: Yeah.
0: Let that wicked spirit polluting the heart of your helpers consumed by fire.
1: Amen.
0: In the name of Jesus.
1: Amen.
0: Lift up your voice. La ba ba ba ba ba ba ba ba ba ba ba ba ba ba ba ba ba ba ba ba ba ba ba ba ba ba ba ba ba ba ba ba ba ba ba ba ba ba ba ba ba ba ba ba ba ba ba ba ba ba ba ba ba ba ba ba ba ba ba ba ba ba ba ba ba ba 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Christ, we are praying this last prayer. Say, oh God, let every familiar and wicked spirit behind my situation consumed by fire.
1: Amen.
0: Let every familiar and wicked spirit behind my situation consumed by fire.
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0: Itai sa wamani ya nuha ono eche na. 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
1: Amen.
0: In the mighty name of Jesus. Every familiar and wicked spirit behind your situation. We are praying that may that wicked spirit and that familiar spirit be consumed by fire.
1: Amen.
0: Consumed by fire.
1: Amen.
0: Consumed by fire.